East Tennessee's own WDVX, and wrapping up our first set of music in the Classic Bluegrass Hour as part of the Bluegrass Special. That one's for my buddy John up in Maine tonight. She's More to Be Pitied from the Stanley Brothers. Before that, Jim and Jesse, that's for the Froggy Mountain Brothers listening in tonight. That's called Hard Hearted. The Osborne Brothers before that, Two Lonely Hearts, Barefoot Nelly from Reno and Smiley, Flat and Scruggs with I'm Waiting to Hear You Call Me Darling, and Classic Jimmy Martin with Sophrony kicking us off back there. Hope you're having a great Tuesday night. More classic bluegrass coming your way. And want to mention that WDVX is a media sponsor of the Laurel Theater's concert series presented by Jubilee Community Arts. The Laurel Theater is located in Knoxville at 16th and Laurel Avenue. Tickets and more information available at jubileearts.org. Greatly appreciate their support and all of the great organic music they put in at the Laurel Theater with some mighty fine artists. Right now, the pioneering women of bluegrass, the great album they recorded back in the mid-1960s, it's Hazel Dickens and Alice Gerard, coming up next on WDVX, the Bluegrass Spatial Classic Bluegrass Hour.

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1: All right, Law, we have something good for you in the way of country music today. The Bailey brothers like to say a big hello to the folks along the line this afternoon. Also, welcome to our visitors here from Hagerstown, Maryland. We're glad to have those boys with us. And right now, the Bailey brothers sings for you a song that kind of brings back a lot of memories to us. It's called Take Me Back to Happy Valley.

recorded live in Knoxville, Tennessee, back in the 1950s. That's one from the Bailey Brothers and the Happy Valley Boys with Take Me Back to Happy Valley on East Tennessee's own WDVX. Al Jones and Frank Necessary before that with You Don't Love Me Anymore, the Miller Brothers with Detroit Blues. Some good East Kentucky bluegrass from the mid-1960s from the Slose Brothers. That was I'm Going Home Again, and Hazel and Alice kicking us off on that set with The True Life Blues. I'm Alex Leach. Hope you're having a great Tuesday night riding with us here on the Bluegrass Special. It's the Classic Bluegrass Hour. More good music coming your way. Want to mention that WDVX thanks The Shed Smokehouse and Juke Joint at Smoky Mountain Harley-Davidson in Maryville for their support as they announce their final month of outdoor shows for the 2026 season at The Shed. Gates open at 6 p.m. Lawn chairs are welcome. Food available and more information and tickets at TheShedMaryville.com. They've got a great schedule lined up there. So go check them out on their website, TheShedMaryville.com. Coming up next, a great one from the 1970s. We're going to go to the turntable here from the Butler Brothers from West Virginia, Homer and Jerry Butler. This is one that they recorded called Catfish John. This song's been around for a long time, and I've always loved their very traditional bluegrass version of it. Here's the Butler Brothers up next on WDVX Bluegrass Special.

There's one called The Fiddler's Farewell from Mac Martin and the Dixie Travelers on East Tennessee's own WDVX, the Bluegrass Specials Classic Bluegrass Hour. We also heard from the Bluegrass Playboys before that with This Heart of Mine, the Bluegrass Tar Heels in there with Old Caroline, the Barrier Brothers going back to the late 50s right before that. We heard from Benny and Valley Kane with Golden River and the Butler Brothers with Catfish John kicking us off on that good set of music. Hope you're having a terrific Tuesday evening and enjoying all of the classic bluegrass here in the 8 o'clock hour. I'm Alex Leach, and support for WDVX comes from Boyd's Jig and Reel in downtown Knoxville, in the heart of the old city at Central and Jackson. Open Tuesday through Sunday, featuring a menu with Scottish fare and American favorites with over 1,000 whiskeys. More information online at jigandreel.com. We've got time for a little more classic bluegrass, and since we heard an instrumental recording from Mac Martin and the Dixie Travelers, let's hear Mac sing us a good one coming up next. This one's called Nobody Cares on WDVX.

0: I'd like to send this next song down to Mr. Fred Smith down at the Tazewell County Nursing Home at Tremont, and over to Champaign to Miss Viola Day, and especially to our good friend Miss Effie Crane down at Kinmundy, Illinois.
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It's the Bluegrass Spatial.

East Tennessee's own WDVX. And there's one from East Tennessee's own Stuart Wyrick. That's called Little Moonshine Johnny. We also heard from the Pinnacle Boys right before that. Also some great legends of bluegrass from right here in East Tennessee. The Wildwood Valley Boys with West Virginia Rain, and Bill Monroe kicking us off with a couple of great numbers from the 1970s at the top of 9 o'clock. And we're mighty glad to have you with us riding along on the Bluegrass Special tonight. I'm Alex Leach. Want to mention that WDVX is a benefiting organization of the Kroger Community Rewards Program. 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Right now, getting back into the music, our old buddy Larry Efall and the Bluegrass Mountaineers going back a few years ago. This one's called Explain to Me on WDVX. It's the Bluegrass Special.

There's a great recording from the early 1970s, Keith Whitley and Ricky Skaggs, backed by the Clinch Mountain Boys. That's one that Ricky wrote called Son of Hobart on East Tennessee's own WDVX. Allison Krauss before that with Every Time You Say Goodbye. Rambler's Choice in there with Enough on My Mind. Old Man Dreamin' from Larry Gillis. And kicking us off with Larry Efall and the Bluegrass Mountaineers with Explain to Me. I'm Alex Leach coming in here on this mighty fine Tuesday evening with the Bluegrass Special. Glad you're hopping on board and riding along with us. WDVX presents the next Tennessee Shines concert and radio show. And it's WDVX's 29th birthday bash, Wednesday night, November 4th, at the historic Bijou Theater in downtown Knoxville, featuring an evening showcasing bluegrass, The Future Is Now, with live music from Bronwyn, Carson Peters and Iron Mountain, Wyatt Ellis and his bluegrass band, and yours truly, Alex Leach. Doors open at 6 p.m. and showtime is 7. Tickets are on sale at knoxbijou.org and at the Tennessee Theater box office. Thanks to Tennessee Stone, Modelo Especial, Corona Extra, Old Sevier Market, and more for sponsoring November 4th's Tennessee Shines at the Bijou. We're really excited about that. Fun evening ahead. Right now, here's one from Mountain Heart featuring the late, great Steve Gulley on the Bluegrass Special.

East Tennessee's own WDVX. We were talking about Steve Gulley just a few minutes ago, and always loved that song right there. A great duet from Doyle Lawson and Steve Gulley from back in the mid-1990s. Your Crazy Heart. That's an old song that Hilo Brown put together many years ago. Also heard from the Lonesome River Band with How I Long to Be in the Mountains. Larry Sparks with Blue Virginia Blues. Ain't It Funny from Lou Reed. And Mountain Heart kicking us off on that good set of music. Glad to have you with us here on the Bluegrass Special, and want to mention that WDVX receives support from Yeehaw Brewing on Broadway in Knoxville. It's a tap room built for good times and good people. The final 2026 Summer Nights Concert Series is happening Wednesday night, October 14th. That is tomorrow evening, featuring live rockabilly and Nashville honky-tonk from Chuck Mead and East Tennessee's own The Royal Hounds. Gates open at 6 p.m. for this all-ages show, open to the public. The showtime is 7, yeehawbrewing.com/Knoxville for more information. Well, our clock on the wall here says it's time for me to skedaddle, and I'll see you back here next Tuesday night for another edition of the Bluegrass Special. Thanks for tuning in and supporting WDVX. Hope you have a great rest of your Tuesday night, and we'll see you here real soon, neighbor. We're going to close out with some Bluegrass Gospel, one of Del McCurry's very first solo recordings. Up next, this is A Beautiful Life on East Tennessee's own WDVX. Once again, have a great night.

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Well, she told me to leave Caledonia alone. That's what she told me. No kidding. That's what she said. She said, son, keep away from that woman. She ain't no good. Don't bother with her. Mama didn't know what Caledonia was putting down. So I'm going down to Caledonia's house and ask her one more time.

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The WDVX Blue Plate Special starts at noon. 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

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My name's Grace. I want to thank you for listening in to WDVX tonight. 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

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You tried to tell me where it's at. 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

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In the blink of an eye, I'm only good at goodbye. 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

0: on the count of three, we're going to holler real loud, and then we're going to take a swaller of our drink, all right? We're all going to get a little more lovey-dovey tonight. Let's do it to it, all right? One, two, three.
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jeans and his bells, speaking to some French girl who says she knows me well. And I would send a message to find out if she's talked, but the post office has been stolen and the mailbox is locked.

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But then again, there's only one I've met. And he just smoked my eyelids and punched my cigarette. 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

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My name's Grace. I want to thank you for listening in to WDVX tonight. WDVX presents the final Summer Nights Concert Series and Radio Show of the Year at Yeehaw Brewing in Knoxville with former BR549 frontman Chuck Mead and special guests the Royal Hounds Wednesday, October 14th, 6 p.m. Those doors will open. 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

I started to gain in that Cadillac. And I knew I could catch him, thought I could pass. But you know by then, I'd be low on gas. Flame was shooting from out of the side. He could feel the tension. Man, what a ride. And I said, boys, I got a license to fly. The caddy pulled over.

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Baby, baby, baby, I'm trying to get back home. Me and this here rig are out here all alone.

breaker. 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I can hardly see. Feels like this truck is driving me. Diesel

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left Milwaukee in a raging blizzard, still plenty of time the way I had it figured. Chicago traffic didn't do me no favors, slowpokes, semis, and old tailgaters. I got pulled over by a hothead trooper. He wrote me up from a NASCAR maneuvers. Construction zones all through Kentucky. Should have been on time, but I'm not. I'm coming in hot. I may not be there on the dot, but tank's on empty and my tires are shot. Y'all hang on, I'm coming in hot. Well, the gig was gravy and the band was solid. The crowd so rowdy they hooted and hollered. Back on the road and right away I'm yearning, thinking about your sweet home fires burning. Sometimes I question this way of living. Not much taking and a whole lot of giving. But don't worry, honey, I ain't second guessing. All of the good things we've got

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We're back inside Visit Knoxville Monday through Thursday. 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The WDVX Blue Plate Special starts at noon. 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

bedroom, pick up a book you never read. But the words just wrong together, so you reach for the phone instead and try to remember a number you once knew.

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My name's Grace. I want to thank you for listening in to WDVX tonight. 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

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My name's Grace. I want to thank you for listening in to WDVX tonight. 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

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What have you done? 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

East Tennessee's own WDVX, and welcome to wonderful Wednesday morning as we rise and shine, kicking things off here with Darren Nicholson. That was called Things Left Undone. Right before that, Parmley and McCurry with I'll Drink No More Wine, the Burnett Sisters Band with The Song of the Mountains, So Long Mama from the Gibson Brothers, and Jason Burleson kicking us off at the top of 6 o'clock. Hope you're having a great start to the morning here, bright and early on this hump day, as we like to call it, wonderful Wednesday morning. 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Well, let's keep this music rolling right along here on this wonderful Wednesday morning. Coming up next, Jim Mills with He Came From Carolina. It's a little tribute to Earl Scruggs. Coming up next as we rise and shine on East Tennessee's own WDVX.

my bed with a crease in the middle. Make my home in the Hollywoodish hills. Well, I make my living with a hillbilly fiddle, playing little runs and the funny little pills. Well, I got me a gal from a playing on my fiddle, and the harder that I fiddle, oh, the harder that she comes along.

Hope you're having a great morning and enjoying the bluegrass and classic country. It's time to rise and shine. I'm Alex Leach, and we're so glad to have you with us right here on East Tennessee's own WDVX.

East Tennessee's own WDVX, wrapping up that good set of music with a brand new one from High Fidelity that's hot off the press called The Lonesome Road. Hope you enjoyed that one here on this wonderful Wednesday morning. I'm Alex Leach, kicking things off as we rise and shine. More good music coming your way. I'm coming to you from up here in Boston this morning. Hope everything is going swell back down in East Tennessee. Do want to mention that WDVX thanks Garza Law Firm for their support and for sponsoring our 2026 Summer Nights Concert Series. 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Whether it's an injury, facing a legal dispute, or needing guidance through a difficult time, more information can be found at garzalaw.com. Greatly appreciate their support. And we're going to keep this music rolling here this morning. Coming up next, a brand new one from Miss Ashley Graham. This one's called I'll Just Drive. On East Tennessee's own WDVX, it's time to rise and shine.

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1: More bluegrass, more classic country, coming to you directly right here on East Tennessee's own WDVX. I'm Alex Leach, and it's time to rise and shine.

East Tennessee's own WDVX. There's one from Buddy Melton. That's a brand new one called Some Other Small Town. Ricky Skaggs before that with Road to Spencer. Farewell Angelina from Tim O'Brien. Mel Street in there before that with Loving on Back Streets, Living on Main. And kicking us off with Ashley Graham with her new single, I'll Just Drive, right here on WDVX. Glad to have you with us on this wonderful Wednesday morning. I'm Alex Leach coming to you from up here in Boston, spending a week up here, and hope you're doing mighty swell, and also hope everything's going good back down in East Tennessee. 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Coming up next, some classic bluegrass going back to around 1960. Mr. Jimmy Martin and the Sunny Mountain Boys, the king of bluegrass right here. J.D. Crowe kicking us off on the five-string banjo, Benny Martin on the fiddle, and it's a mighty good one. You Don't Know My Mind Today. Everybody happy? It's time to rise and shine.

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It's time to rise and shine.

0: Yeah, got a good mouth on it. Now let's hear old Lead one time.
1: You want old Lead there?
0: Yeah, I'd like to have Lead.
1: Well, we'll try to pull him out. Here he goes.
0: That sounds more like a neighbor's cocker spaniel. I want to hear Lee.
1: I'll try to get him out this time.
0: Turn him loose.
1: All right, here we go.

East Tennessee's own WDVX, wrapping up our first set of music in the 7 o'clock hour right there with a brand new one from Tim Stafford featuring Dudley Connell. That's called Typhoon. And some classic Red Allen right before that with I'm Waiting to Hear You Call Me Darling. Hope you're having a wonderful Wednesday morning. Hump Day, as we like to call it. And I'm Alex Leach, coming to you from up here in Boston. Hope everything's going mighty swell back down in East Tennessee. And we're kicking things off with some good bluegrass and classic country this morning. 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Lazarus Lake will perform at the Sunsphere Sessions next Friday, October 16th, from 6 to 7, inside the Sunsphere Welcome Center. 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Also want to mention that WDVX thanks Tennessee Stone on Clinton Highway in Knoxville for their support, offering hand-selected natural stone for outdoor fireplaces, stone patios, walkways, and more. 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This is called The Matterhorn on WDVX. It's time to rise and shine.

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Thanks so much for tuning in and supporting us right here on East Tennessee's own WDVX. I'm Alex Leach, and we've got more good music coming your way bright and early this morning as we rise and shine.

East Tennessee's own WDVX. Wrapping up that good set of music with Laura Orshaw. Also heard from the singing sheriff himself, Mr. Farron Young, with Live Fast, Love Hard, Die Young. I'll Go Steppin' Too from Flattin' Scruggs and the Foggy Mountain Boys. Val Story in there with I've Just Seen a Face. And Matterhorn from A.J. Lee and Blue Summit. Kicking us off on that good set of music right there. Hope you're having a great and wonderful Wednesday morning, middle of the week here. Hump Day, as we like to call it. It's time to rise and shine. And WDVX presents the next Tennessee Shines concert and radio show. And WDVX X's 29th birthday bash Wednesday night, November 4th at the historic Bijou Theater in downtown Knoxville. We're going to be featuring an evening showcasing bluegrass, The Future Is Now, with live music from Bronwyn, Carson Peters and Iron Mountain, Wyatt Ellis and his bluegrass band, yours truly, Alex Leach, and more. Doors open at 6 p.m. and the showtime is 7. 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We want to thank Tennessee Stone, Modelo Especial, Corona Extra, and Old Sevier Market for sponsoring November 4th's Tennessee Shines at the Bijou. That's going to be a great night with our community, and we're mighty excited about that. Well, coming up next, mighty good song here from Miss Dolly. Remembering her this morning, this one's called Mountain Angel. On WDVX, it's time to rise and shine.

baby. Some say that it had died. They say it's just as well as it had been, the devil's child. They say good conquers evil, but here evil won the prize.

before their time. She tried to gather pieces of her life. They wouldn't fit.

Good morning. I'm Alex Leach, and once again, glad you turned that radio dial on to East Tennessee's own WDVX. More good music coming your way. It's time to rise and shine.

East Tennessee's own WDVX. There's one from the David Mayfield Parade that's called Time is Winding Up. Right before that, Special Consensus with Please Mr. Postman, What About You from Rambler's Choice, and kicking us off with Miss Dolly, a great song she recorded a few years ago called Mountain Angel. I'm Alex Leach, coming to you from up here in Boston, downtown Boston, that is, and hope everything's going mighty swell this morning down in East Tennessee. Going to be up here for the next few days and spinning some good songs for you right here as we rise and shine. 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Well, let's keep this music rolling right along this morning. About to head into the 8 o'clock hour here in just a few more minutes. We've got the Mountain Grass Unit coming up next on East Tennessee's own WDVX. It's time to rise and shine.

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It's time to rise and shine.

East Tennessee's own WDVX. New music there from the Poe Ramblin' Boys. They've got this new album out called Welcome to the Club, and there's one from it called Bottom of a Glass. Right before that, East Nashgrass with Railroadin' and Gamblin'. Scraps from Your Table from Miss Lynn Morris, Hazel Dickens, and Jenny Walker with Old River, and James King kicking us off on that set with Slippin' Away. I'm Alex Leach coming to you from up here in Boston on this wonderful Wednesday morning. Hope you're having a great start to the day here, and we've got more good music coming your way. WDVX receives support from the 2026 Gatlinburg Craftsman's Fair, October 8th through the 28th at the Gatlinburg Convention Center. 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Well, let's keep that music rolling right along right here, and this is one from Mr. Wyatt Ellis. He's going to be joining us at Tennessee Shines on November 4th. 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

More bluegrass, more classic country, coming to you directly right here on East Tennessee's own WDVX. I'm Alex Leach, and it's time to rise and shine.

Every Thursday night from 7 to 10, WDVX presents Hillbilly Fever with your host, Nita. 3 hours of the very best in classic country. Tune in and let's go honky-tonkin' right here on East Tennessee's own. Whoa!

East Tennessee's own WDVX. There's one from Junior Sisk, Where Love Goes to Die. Also heard from classic Hank Snow before that with The Golden Rocket, Pain in My Heart from the Osborne Brothers, Irene Kelly in there with Pennsylvania Coal, and White Ellis kicking us off on that good set of music. It's time to rise and shine on this wonderful Wednesday morning, and I'm Alex Leach coming to you from up here in Boston. Hope everything's going mighty swell back down in good old East Tennessee, and we'll be up here for the next couple of days spinning the songs for you each and every morning. Do want to mention that WDVX presents the final Summer Nights concert series and radio show of the year at Yeehaw Brewing in Knoxville with former BR549 frontman Chuck Mead and special guests the Royal Hounds. That's going to be tonight, October 14th, 6 p.m. doors, and showtime starts at 7. WDVX will be on site with merch, including our new t-shirts from the design contest. Thanks to ORNL Federal Credit Union, Garza Law, and Yeehaw Brewing for their support of WDVX Summer Nights concert series, going out with a bang tonight as we close out the season this year. Right now, we're going to keep this music rolling right along for you on this wonderful Wednesday morning. Hump Day, as we like to call it. We've got Matt Wallace coming up next as we rise and shine on WDVX.

Hope you're having a great morning and enjoying the bluegrass and classic country. It's time to rise and shine. I'm Alex Leach, and we're so glad to have you with us right here on East Tennessee's own WDVX.

East Tennessee's own WDVX. Sweet Sally right there with Been a While. Also heard from Ralph Stanley and the Clinch Mountain Boys with Cripple Creek. Rick Ferris before that, and also heard some Billy Strings in that good set of music there for you. Hope you're having a wonderful Wednesday morning. I'm Alex Leach coming to you from up here in Boston and going to be up here for the next few days spinning some good songs for you each and every morning. And about time for me to get on out of here and make room for Grace. She's up next with the Americana Mix. Got some good music for you lined up at 9 o'clock. Do want to mention that WDVX receives support from the Chop Shop Hair Salon at 1206 North Central Street. 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Open Tuesday through Saturday, plenty of parking behind the shop, and more information on Instagram at Chop Shop Hair, or you can call 865-525-4240. 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Have a wonderful Wednesday. We'll see you right back here in the morning.

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It's going to be live tonight at Yeehaw Brewing as we wrap up this season's WDVX Summer Nights Concert Series. Here comes Chuck Mead and his Grassy Knoll Boys.

was a real good wife. She lived a stay-at-home, turned my stories on, squash casserole kind of a life. Grandma didn't stir up trouble,

0: East Tennessee Zone, WDVX. Seriously, don't we all want some beats? Yeah, it was Peter Cooper from Opening Day with Grandma's Tattoo. We heard Robert Ellis' TV song. And it was Gerf Morlix with Dan Blocker, Chuck Mead and his Grassy Knoll boys, and the Wabash Cannonball. They'll be live tonight at Yeehaw for our final WDVX Summer Nights concert series of the season. We hope to see you there now. Show starts at 7 o'clock. Yeehaw Brewing in Knoxville, Tennessee. What are you going to do? Watch TV? Come on. 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A twin bill, Nate Hadley, along with the Zachary Sparks, going to be joining us today at noon. 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

East Tennessee Zone, WDVX. And there's Luke Bell. And we heard En Bleu, Sam Lewis, When Come the Morning. It was Chip Taylor and Kerry Rodriguez, Say Little Darlin', and new Dolly Parton, Bound to Ride. WDVX presents the next Tennessee Shines Concert and Radio Show and WDVX's 29th Birthday Bash, Wednesday night, November 4th, at the historic Bijou Theater in downtown Knoxville, featuring an evening showcasing bluegrass, The Future Is Now, with live music from Bronwyn, Carson Peters and Iron Mountain, Wyatt Ellison Band, and Alex Leach. Those doors open at 6 p.m. Showtime, 7 o'clock. Tickets at knoxbijou.org and at the Tennessee Theater box office. Thanks to Tennessee Stone, Modelo Especial, Corona Extra, and Old Sevier Market for sponsoring the November 4th Tennessee Shines at the Bijou. This fella's going to be performing. It's Alex Leach. New one from him called Morning Green on East Tennessee Zone, WDVX.

0: East Tennessee Zone, WDVX. It's Little Feet, Church Falling Down. It was Nancy Griffith with Emmylou Harris, Across the Great Divide. And that instrumental there, James Allen Shelton, Scarborough Fair. And East Tennessee Zone. Alex Leach started things off with a new one called Morning Green, and he's going to be joining us November 4th at the Bijou for Tennessee Shines and our big birthday bash. 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My name's Grace. Thanks so much for listening to the Americana Mix this morning. It's about 8 minutes till 10 o'clock, 65 degrees, and Wink Burcham coming up for you, tearing up my ticket on East Tennessee Zone, WDVX.
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East Tennessee's own WDVX. It's Dwight Yoakam wrapping up that extra good, extra long set, taking on Prince in Purple Rain. It was Dudley Connell and Don Rigsby, Short Life of Trouble, Bonnie Bishop with Mercy. It was Band of Heathens, Lift Every Voice and Sing. The Gibson Brothers with Dead Is Gone to Knoxville. And Wink Burchin, Tearing Up My Ticket. 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

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But all the girls still dreamed about him and hung around the cabaret until the doors were locked.

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1: East Tennessee's own WDVX. It's Todd Snyder from Cash Cabin Sessions, Volume 3. We heard The Ghost of Johnny Cash. And it was Johnny himself with Tennessee Flat Top Box, the seldom seen Darcy Farrow. And start things off with Israel Nash, his new one, Pretty Boy Floyd. Right now, it's time for the WDVX Public Service Post. The Love Kitchen continues to clean up after a fire that caused damage to their building. Right now, the greatest need is financial support. Monetary donations will allow them to replace the food, drink, spices, and other essential supplies that were lost. Every gift, large or small, is an investment in hope. 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For information on how you can get involved or make that much-needed donation, the Knoxville Museum of Arts presents No Man's Land, an art exhibition inspired by the visionary work of Kentucky coal miner turned evangelist Harrison Mays. Born in Tennessee in 1898, Mays placed concrete beacons across the country with plans for them to reach outer space and beyond. He installed these markers in so-called No Man's Land, narrow strips of land between state and private property throughout our region and beyond, where no one authority could claim jurisdiction. This is a true part of Appalachia. The exhibit runs through November 8th at the Knoxville Museum of Art. That's knoxart.org for more information. If you want WDVX to announce your nonprofit event, email the basics 2 weeks in advance, plus contact information to PSA at WDVX.com. The postal address, it's 301 South Gay Street, Knoxville, Tennessee, 37902. Well, I hope everybody's making plans to join us tonight at Yeehaw for the last of the season, the WDVX Summer Nights Concert Series. The Royal Hound's going to be taking the stage along with this fella right here with his Grassy Knoll boys. It's Chuck Mead live tonight at Yeehaw. This is Sitting on Top.

East Tennessee Zone, WDVX. Young Ancients wrapping up that set with Going Back to Tulsa. It was Bob Dylan all along the Watchtower. We heard the Boxcars with Coal Miner's Blues. And Chuck Mead started things off from Free State Serenade, Sitting on Top of the Bottom. Chuck Mead live tonight at Yeehaw. Yeah. The last of the season for the WDVX Summer Nights Concert Series. We hope to see everybody tonight. Be fun. 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It comes from Barley's Tap Room and Pizzeria on Jackson Avenue in Knoxville's Old City. 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This Friday brings North State Grass to the stage. And tonight, Laundry Day presents the Larger Than Life Tour. 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

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It's hardworking Americans wrapping up at extra good, extra long set. School day. Ring, ring, goes the bell. That's from We're All in This Together. And we heard the John Cowan Band. Carla's got a new tattoo. It was Steve Forbert. Something's Got a Hold on Me. And we heard a new one from Valerie June. Her take on Trouble in Mind. It was Nickel Creek with an instrumental called Stumptown. We heard from Roger Miller, England Swings. It was Corey Brennan, I Only Know, and Junior Sisk, Hooked on Bluegrass. 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It's our e-newsletter. We'd be hollering at you. Yeah. Billy String's coming up next, new and called Milltown Flood on East Tennessee's own WDVX.

East Tennessee's own WDVX. Jeffrey Foucault from Blood Brothers, War on the Radio. It was J.J. Cale, Roll On. Doug Seegers with Demon Seed. And start things off with a new one from Billy Strings. We heard Milltown Flood. WDVX presents the final Summer Nights concert series and radio show of the year at Yeehaw Brewing in Knoxville with former BR549 frontman Chuck Mead. And he's going to be bringing his Grassy Knoll boys along with special guests, the Royal Hounds. That's tonight, 6 p.m. Doors open, and the show starts tonight at 7 o'clock. WDVX going to be on site with merchandise like our new t-shirts from the design contest. Thanks to ORNL Federal Credit Union, Garza Law, and Yeehaw Brewing for their support of the WDVX Summer Nights concert series. Here's one from that Chuck Mead joining us tonight from Free State Serenade. He's knee-deep in the Wakarusa River on East Tennessee's own WDVX.

East Tennessee's own WDVX. It's Tedeschi Trucks Band from Signs. We heard They Don't Shine. It was Lost and Found, 14 Karat Mind. We heard Larry Campbell with an instrumental called Black and White Rag. And Chuck Mead started things off from Free State Serenade, Knee Deep in the Wakarusa River. Chuck Mead live tonight at Yeehaw. Show starts at 7 o'clock. The Royal Hound's going to be there as well. Going to be a big old fun time at Yeehaw tonight as we bring you the last of the WDVX Summer Nights Concert Series for this season. WDVX stays on air thanks to listener donations and support from the Knoxville Ice Bears professional hockey team playing home games for their 25th season at the Civic Coliseum downtown through early April. Coming up Friday, October 16th, it's opening night versus the Evansville Thunderbolts at 7:30 p.m. That's KnoxvilleIceBears.com for information. WDVX says thank you to Ear Trumpet Labs in Portland, Oregon for their support and for supplying several of the microphones used for live performances on WDVX's Blue Plate Special, as well as the Big Plate each Friday. Ear Trumpet Labs offers handmade microphones from their craft workshop, used on stage by several bluegrass and Americana acts like Billy Strings, Sierra Farrell, and the Warren Treaty. EarTrumpetLabs.com for information and more. Well, speaking of that, Blue Plate Special starts at noon, you know, inside Visit Knoxville downtown. Today, a twin bill, Zachary Sparks, along with Nate Hadley, going to be taking the stage today. Again, that's inside the Visitor Center. We're at 301 South Gay Street in downtown Knoxville. Ronnie Faust coming up from Built to Break. It's another town on East Tennessee's own WDVX.

stand up, get in tight. And when your money's gone, you'll come crawling home to me. 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
1: Hey, y'all, welcome to the Blue Plate Special. 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But if you can't be here with us today, know it's streaming live right now on all of our socials and our YouTube channel, where you can also watch it back later at your convenience. So we have two acts for you here today on the show, visiting with us from Nashville. Zach Sparks is here with us today, and they're going to be up the second half of the show. To get things started, Nate's visiting with us from Winchester, Virginia. Give a great big welcome to Nate Handley to the Blue Plate Special.

Thank you all very much. As Red so kindly introduced, my name is Nate Hadley. Coming down from Asheville today. I was over at the Gray Eagle yesterday, but excited to be playing some tunes for you guys today. This next one is one I just put out Monday. It's called Poison Again. I hope you guys enjoy it.

0: It's Nate Hadley with us here today on the Blue Plate special. So, Nate, did you grow up there in Virginia?
1: No, I grew up in right outside the Asheville area. I grew up in Lake Lure, North Carolina. I was born in West Virginia, moved down to Lake Lure, Black Mountain area, and then went back up to Virginia, which is a little bit outside of where I was born.
0: Okay. So, you put out your debut EP late last year. Is that correct?
1: Yes.
0: And so you just played a brand new single. So is that off of that project, or is this leading?
1: This is a new project.
0: All right.
1: We have a new project that's going to be coming out December 11th. It's called Burning Cold. We've got a couple of the singles already released from that one, but we're still got a few more left, and we're going to try and get them pumped out.
0: All right. What kind of songwriter are you? Do you write everything alone? Do you like to do the co-writing thing?
1: I would love to co-write, but see, I don't have a whole lot of friends. I'm just playing. No, I mostly write alone. I really like to think and be in my own space at times, but if anyone's ever interested, you know, I'm always open. My door's open.
0: It's hard for me to understand the one-man band thing, because I seem to trip just walking down the street. I don't know how you do three things at one time. But anyway, why?
1: You know, drummers are expensive. mostly. But no, I mean, it kind of started as an intuitive thing. Like, you know, you play a harmonica and play. It's like, well, I don't have a lead guitar player, so let me put on the harmonica, and now I can play lead guitar and sing and play rhythm at the same time. And then it was like, well, I always tap my foot whenever I play, so let me just see if I can do this kick drum thing with it. And it just kind of just came like that. I want to add a tambourine. I want to have another thing with my left foot. I'm working on it.
0: Well, as he said, he was just over in Asheville yesterday. October 17th, he'll be in Dickerson, Maryland. And on the 24th, got a gig there in Winchester. You can find his complete schedule by visiting the website, natehadley.com, for more information. The debut EP is called Burn My Heart. I'm going to assume it's streaming out there on music platforms.
1: Yeah, it's everywhere that you get your music.
0: All right. Y'all have the opportunity to shake and howdy with him afterwards. And thank him for being here and making some music for us today. This is Nate Hadley on the WDVX Blue Plate Special.
1: This next song I wrote about some of the data centers that they're trying to build up north.

Believe it or not, the hardest part about being up here is just picking the right harmonica up. This next song is called Till It's Gone.

musicians in the back know what happened. Heavy is a mind and my will and your heart. Broken the steps as it goes way too far.

0: 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It's down in Knoxville's Old City, and it's home of the Big Plate on Fridays at noon. Coming up this Friday, North State Grass is going to be with us. It's a band that's new to the station. We'll all learn more about them at the show this Friday. 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And tonight's show, it's free, begins at 7 o'clock this evening. The Royal Hounds come into town for us this evening, along with my good buddy Chuck Mead coming to see us. 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Our next Tennessee Shines and WDVX's 29th birthday bash is November 4th, and it's called Bluegrass, The Future Is Now. Bronwyn, Carson Peters and Iron Mountain, Wyatt Ellis and Band, and Alex Leach are the guests. Tickets are on sale at knoxbijou.com and the Tennessee Theater box office. So as we roll on along with today's show, they've come over today from Nashville to be here with us. Y'all give a great big welcome to Zach Sparks to the WDVX Blue Plate Special.
1: Hello.

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0: It's Zach Sparks with us here today on the Blue Plate Special. Zach, where'd you grow up?
1: I grew up in a small town in Georgia called Loganville.
0: Okay. And did you come from a musical family?
1: No. My brother plays music, but, you know, parents, neither of them know.
0: Okay. So, I mean, what inspired you to want to be a musician?
1: When I was in high school, I didn't have a lot of friends, and I met some people who play music, got a drum kit, started playing the drums, made some friends. The rest is history.
0: Okay. So you started on drums, but it's kind of hard to write a song on drums.
1: Ain't that the truth?
0: Yeah. So did guitar come next?
1: Yeah.
0: For
1: yeah.
0: you there?
1: Yeah, I started playing guitar probably 4 or 5 years ago.
0: Okay.
1: So, yeah.
0: What about your songwriting? Are you a structured writer? You like to sit down and work on a song, or are you more a spontaneous writer?
1: A little bit of both, you know, whichever way it happens, right? Song is a gift, so, you know.
0: Well, have you tried the co-writing thing?
1: Yeah, I've written with other people before. Personally, I like writing by myself because, you know, you just get into that zone and go to that place, but I like writing with other people, too, because you end up finding some line that you wouldn't have come up with by yourself. And it gives you the next idea, and it just all kind of keeps going.
0: Okay. So what about recordings? Have you done recordings yet?
1: Yeah. I've got an EP, and my buddy Max back here helped me make an album that came out earlier this year.
0: What's it called?
1: It's called I Love You, I Hate You.
0: Okay. I know that feeling sometimes.
1: Yeah.
0: Streaming? Is it out there streaming on music platforms?
1: Yeah, that's all out on streaming and everything.
0: Okay. Mm-hmm.
1: You can find it, Zachary Sparks.
0: Okay. Zachary Sparks, that would be on Instagram.
1: Yeah, correct. Instagram, Spotify, everything.
0: Okay.
1: Yeah.
0: Okay. Shake and howdy with them afterwards and thank them for coming over and making some music for us here today on the show. We're going to get more of that right now from Zach Sparks on the WDVX Blue Plate Special.
1: Thank you. This song is called Take Me Down, a song about falling in love, I guess.

Thank you. It's a newer song I wrote. I'm about to play that hopefully will come out soon. I got it recorded. We'll see. It's called Leaving. To all the friends I've left behind.

Thank you. This next song is off the first EP I put out. I'm going to introduce everybody to you. This is Leah over here on the pedal steel. Yeah, give it up. Come on. Taking you far away. We got Max back here on the cans, rocking hard. We got Hunter over here, picking the strings. And this song is called Lovesick.

0: Thank you. This last song is unreleased. But if you want to check it out, come talk to me. I'll show you everything that I got, you know.
1: Real quick, before you do that final song for us here today, how about one more round of applause for Nate Hadley, the first half of the show here today? We always encourage our audience to shake and howdy with our performers and thank them for getting to, for coming and making some music for us here today. It'd be kind of boring if they weren't here. We'll all be just sitting here looking at each other, not doing anything, making sense. So thank you for being here with us today. We want to invite everybody back again tomorrow. We have Music in Common joining us tomorrow, along with Leo Sawicken. We're going to roll with that. I'm not exactly sure how that's pronounced, but we'll find out tomorrow. Leo will educate us all. You can learn more about him by visiting our website there at WDVX.com. Hope to see everybody at Yeehaw Brewing tonight for our final Summer Nights concert with Chuck Mead and the Royal Hounds. Again, Zach Sparks can be found out there on social media, and I Love You, I Hate You, streaming on music platforms out there in music land. Shake and howdy with them and thank them for being here after the show. We're going to get one last tune here from Zach Sparks on the WDVX Blue Plate special.
0: Thank you. This song is called Judgment Day.

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That Andy Perkel gonna take you on into the afternoon hours, kicking off the 1 o'clock hour with some Joshua Ray Walker, Gas Station Roses, on East Tennessee Zone, WDVX.

East Tennessee Zone, WDVX. Ray Wiley Hubbard there. Look What the Cat Drug In's the name of the song. Hayes Carl, Happy Hour. Also in that set of music, Vandaliers, You Can't Party with the Lights On, featuring Joshua Ray Walker. And Josh, starting out the 1 o'clock hour for us today with Gas Station Roses. Good afternoon, folks. My name's Andy. How's it going? I hope you're doing wonderful today. Thanks for tuning in to East Tennessee Zone WDVX. WDVX would like to thank Tennessee Stone on Clinton Highway in Knoxville for their support, offering hand-selected natural stone for outdoor fireplaces, stone patios, walkways, and more. 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Tennessee Stone supports live music and the next Tennessee Shines, happening November 4th. WDVX would also like to thank the Shed Smokehouse and Juke Joint at Smoky Mountain Harley-Davidson in Maryville for their support as they announce their final month of outdoor shows for the 2026 season at the Shed. 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Coming up this Friday night, Candlebox Can't Quit You Tour 2026, along with The Verve Pipe and American Blonde. Upcoming in October, Larkin Poe. All right, guys. Finally, we're going to thank Ear Trumpet Labs in Portland, Oregon, for their support and for supplying several of the microphones that are used for live performances on WDVX's Blue Plate special shows, as well as the Big Plate happening each Friday at Barley's. Ear Trumpet Labs offers handmade microphones from their craft workshop, used on stage by several bluegrass and Americana acts like Billy Strings, Sierra Farrell, and the Warren Treaty. EarTrumpetLabs.com, that's where you're going to find more information. Okay. These guys right here are on the bill at the next Tennessee Shines, and you're hearing them right now. This is Carson Peters and Iron Mountain, To Make a Long Heartache Short, East Tennessee's own WDVX.

Wanest. East Tennessee's own WDVX. That's a new one from Dallas Burrow. Let It Shine is the name of the song. Dallas getting some help from Kelly Willis on that one. Before that, Marlboro Vinyasa. New music from Willie Carlisle, Raoul Mallow in that set, doing a great cover of Blue Bayou. Carson Peters and Iron Mountain before that. To Make a Long Heartache Short is the name of the song. Carson Peters and the gang are on the bill for Tennessee Shines coming up 11-4-2026. Let's talk about another concert series that WDVX puts on. It's WDVX Summer Nights. It's the final installment in the series. You can listen to it on the radio. You can come in person down to Yeehaw on Broadway in Knoxville. Former BR549 frontman Chuck Mead and special guests, along with the Royal Hounds. That's East Tennessee's own Royal Hounds. Once again, that is this evening, 6 p.m. for the doors. The show starts at 7. WDVX will be on site with merch, including our new T-shirts from the design contest. 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All right, got you some BR549. Actually, this is just Chuck Mead. So here we go. Chuck Mead, Honky Tonk Hardwood Floors, East Tennessee's own WDVX.

Dolly Parton in that set with Bound to Ride. Chuck Mead starting the last set of music out with Honky Tonk Hardwood Floors. Today's the day. Chuck's playing down at Yeehaw on Broadway along with the Royal Hounds. Show starts about 7 o'clock. It's free to attend. 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For more information, the number is 865-494-9854. Weather report. 86 for the high, 57 for the low. It's a wonderful day for an evening outdoor concert at Yeehaw on Broadway in Knoxville. Once again, today's the day. Summer nights, Yeehaw Broadway on Knoxville. Let's go back to the music now. Here's Darren Nicholson, leaving Lonesome in the Rearview, East Tennessee's own WDVX.

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looking for a new place to go. He sips his coke and he pulls his ring, thinks of how she'd look years ago. And she curls up with a blanket in a yellow plastic seat. He touches her

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So he tries to tell her it won't be like the times before.

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Memphis, Tennessee's own WDVX. That's Jovan Webb there. Every Time I Roll the Dice. Son of a Sinner's the name of his album. Tyler Childers in that set of music with Angel Band. Tinsley Ellis, Hoodoo Woman, Round This World from Charlie Crockett, starting the 2 o'clock hour out for us today, folks. How's it going? Andy's my name. Thanks for tuning in today to East Tennessee's own WDVX. WDVX receives support from our listeners. 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And from the historic Bijou Theater in downtown Knoxville as they welcome back James McMurtry and the Martial Law Review with special guest Betty Sue in concert. 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Be sure to like our content and live stream videos when you watch as well. Here we go. Here's James McMurtry along with Joe Ely doing a rousing cover of Slewfoot, East Tennessee's own WDVX.

East Tennessee's own WDVX. New music from Billy Strings. That's off the So Much for Goodbyes album. Lay Me Down's the name of the song. Can't Stand Still from Margot Price. Irene Kelly in that set of music with a little bluer than that. Slewfoot from James McMurtry and Joe Ely starting the set out. James McMurtry's coming back to the Bijou this January. Tickets go on sale this Friday morning. Time for the WDVX community calendar. So here we go. The Smoky Mountain Blues Society preserves and promotes blues music along with fostering unity among all people. They offer programs for veterans and have a blues in the schools program as well as concerts at local venues. Mark Himmel and the Blues Survivors will perform at the Hardin Valley Event Center October 16th. You can find more information at smokymountainblues.org/events. 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It's happening October 22nd and 23rd, and then again on the 29th and 30th with pioneer Southern Appalachian traditions and old-time demonstrations of the harvest season. The Museum of Appalachia is open daily and features weekly events and activities. 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The postal address is 301 South Gay Street, Knoxville, Tennessee, 37902. Got you some Eddie 9 Volt stacked and packed here in the studio. This song's called Blowing Up. East Tennessee's own WDVX.

0: East Tennessee's own WDVX. That's Alicia Blue. Rose of Tennessee is the song. East Nash Grass with Starlet Iris. Make Mine Country from Paige Plaisance in that set of music as well. Eddie Ninevolt starting the whole thing out with Blowing Up. 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Barley'sKnoxville.com for food and beer menus as well as event calendar information. Coming up this Friday on the Big Plate, looks like North State Grass. 10:27 of the evening down there at Barley's. We are going to be seeing Magoo on the bill. Uncle John's Marble City Jam is the media sponsor for this show. Milkman and the Big Band also on the bill. 10:30. WDVX thanks the nonprofit Medic Blood Center for their support. 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Let's talk about that weather report. 86 for the high, 57 for the low this evening. It's going to be a good night for an outdoor concert at Yeehaw on Broadway in Knoxville. That's right, it's the final summer nights of the year. Chuck Mead on the bill. Knoxville's own, the Royal Hounds, on the bill. You still have time to get there. Show starts at 7 o'clock. All right, guys. Here's the Red Clay Strays, Wondering Why. East Tennessee's own, WDVX.
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East Tennessee's own WDVX. Dirk Powell there. High Score Kings, the name of the song. Nikki Lane before that with Black Widow. Rainbow Choo Choo Train from Jen Lauderdale. And East Tennessee's own Poe Ramblin' Boys. Fred Eagle Smith starting the 3 o'clock hour out with Indian Motorcycles. WDVX, thanks to the Hardin Valley Event Center, 2620 Willow Point Way, for their support as they, along with the Smoky Mountain Blues Society, present an evening of live blues happening this Friday night, October 16th, featuring Mark Hummel and the Blues Survivors. 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While you're over there, subscribe to Holler. That's our e-newsletter. It's a whole lot more than just the Blue Plate Special. You'll get information about upcoming events in the area. There's ticket giveaways going on. Lots of good stuff. Now let's see here. Coming up tomorrow on the Blue Plate, Music in Common and Leo Sawicken. Coming up on Friday on the Big Plate, North State Grass on deck. All right, guys, let's go back to the music now. Here's Riley Downing. Polecat Hollers, the name of the song. East Tennessee's own WDVX.

angel. Feels like heaven to those cold nights by your side. Cut the chain.

East Tennessee's own WDVX. New release from Jess Williamson there. Goodbye to All That is the name of the song. A Mile South of Heaven. That's the title of the album. Jason James in there with Cut the Chain. Time Changes Everything. Along with Buddy Miller from Asleep at the Wheel. Riley Downing starting that last set of music for us this afternoon here on East Tennessee's own WDVX with a song called Polecat Holler. All right, guys, we're talking about Tennessee Shines, the next one. WDVX presents the next Tennessee Shines concert and radio show, as well as WDVX's 29th birthday bash happening Wednesday night, November 4th at the historic Bijou Theater in downtown Knoxville, featuring an evening showcasing bluegrass, The Future Is Now, with live music from Bronwyn, Carson Peters and Iron Mountain, Wyatt Ellis and his band, as well as Alex Leach. The doors are at 6 p.m., showtime 7. 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Thanks to Tennessee Stone, Modelo Especial, Corona Extra, and Old Sevier Market for sponsoring the November 4th Tennessee Shines at the Bijou. Hey, folks. My name's Andy. I want to thank you for tuning in to East Tennessee's own WDVX today. I also want to remind you that we are listener-funded roots music out of Clinton, Tennessee, and there's never a bad day to support that. 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We'll walk you the rest of the way through making a donation to East Tennessee's own WDVX today. You'll feel good. I'll get to keep talking in this here microphone. Things will be just like they ought to be. Any rate, thanks in advance for your support all these years. Here's to 29 more. I've got some David Mayfield Parade stacked up here in the studio. This is a new one called Wired to Break. East Tennessee's own WDVX.

East Tennessee's own WDVX. That's Bronwyn on the bill at the next Tennessee Shines coming up November 4, along with Carson Peters and Iron Mountain, Wyatt Ellis and his band, Alex Leach on the bill. It's also a 29th birthday party for East Tennessee's own WDVX. You got your tickets yet? They're on sale right now. 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They have live music, including Honky Tonk Thursday nights and the WDVX Big Plate, happening Fridays at noon. Barley'sKnoxville.com for food and beer menus, as well as the event calendar information. Now, coming up on the Big Plate this week, we've got North State.

Bluegrass. That's this Friday, 10/16 at noon at Barley's in the Old City. Upcoming shows of the evening coming up tonight. It's Laundry Day presents the Larger Than Life Tour. On 10/27, it's Magoo, Uncle John's Marble City Jam. You know, WDVX's Uncle John's Marble City Jam is the media sponsor for this show. Milkman and the Big Band coming up 10:30 down there at Barley's in the Old City. Weather report today says there's going to be a high of about 86 degrees, overnight low of 57. That makes great weather for an outdoor show. There's one happening at Yeehaw on Broadway at 7 p.m. We call it WDVX Summer Nights. And tonight is the last one. BR549 frontman Chuck Meade on the bill. East Tennessee's own Royal Hounds on the bill. It doesn't cost you a penny to attend, but you can tune in and listen too if you want to. Hey, listen, gang, my name's Andy Perkle. I've been having a good time hanging out with you guys, playing this music, talking in this here microphone. But it's time for me to ease on down the road. Tony is in next. He'll have that feature at 5. Then, of course, long about 7 o'clock, we're going to be broadcasting at least some of the WDVX Summer Night Show. And then Americana Pulse coming on right about the time that ends. No reason to touch that dial. I'm going to leave you with one from Leon Meitzen. Name of this song, Honeybee, East Tennessee's own WDVX.

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East Tennessee's own WDVX, James McMurtry. The song is called Jackie. That's a one-word song title. That's what we're doing today on the feature at 5 that's just around the corner. We heard Hayes Carl. We heard Sarah Jarosz with Johnny. James McMurtry just announced today WDVX is a media sponsor of the show at the Bijou Theater. 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We're getting into a live set of music right now. We got a wonderful live show tonight, WDVX Summer Nights. We're capping off the whole season this evening with Chuck Mead and his Grassy Knoll Boys and the Royal Hounds. We'll tell you more about that as we head into this set. From the WDVX Live Music Archives, this is Cracker.

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I want a stranger with your face, so I followed her to this place.

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Switch on your

ladies and gentlemen. It feels mighty good in here. Appreciate y'all coming out early. Right now, would you put your hands together and make welcome my good friend all the way from Lawrence, Kansas, Mr. Chuck Mead.

token on a number and digging on the radio. Just as I crossed the Mississippi line, I heard that highway start to whine, and I knew that left rear tire was about to go. Well, the spare was flat, and I got up tight, because there wasn't a filling station in sight, and I limped on down the shoulder on the rim. When it started good, and when it stopped the car, it was right in front of this little bar, kind of a redneck-looking joint called the Dude.

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Now the last thing I wanted was to get in a fight in Jackson, Mississippi on a Saturday night, especially when there was five of them and only one of me. They all started laughing. I felt kind of sick. 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I just reached out and kicked old green tea right in the knee. Never curl your hair, but before you can move, I grabbed me a chair and said, watch him, folks, because he's a pretty dangerous man. I said, you may not know it, but this man's a spy. He's an undercover agent for the FBI. He's been sent down here to infiltrate the Ku Klux Klan. Well, he was still bent over, holding onto his knee, but everybody else was looking in and listening to me, and I laid it on thicker and heavier as I went. I said, would you believe this man has gone as far as tearing Bush stickers on the bumpers of cars, and he voted for Bill Clinton for president. He's three of them long-haired hippie-type bingo fans. I bet you he's even got a commie flag tacked up on a wall inside of his garage. He's sneaking the grass, I'll tell you guys. He may look dumb, but that's just a disguise. He's a mastermind in the ways of espionage.

this line. I've been living here all of my life. I'm a faithful follower of Brother John Birch. I belong to the Antioch Baptist Church. Hell, I ain't even got a garage. You call home and ask my wife. Then he started saying something about the way I was dressed, but I didn't wait around to hear the rest. I was too busy moving and hoping I didn't run out of luck. When I hit the ground, I was making tracks. They were just taking my car down off the jacks. I threw them in a 20, jumped in, and fired that mother up. Dale Earnhardt would have sure been proud of the way I was moving when I passed that crowd coming out the door and headed toward me in a trot. And I guess I should have gone ahead and run, but somehow I just couldn't resist the fun of chasing them all just once around the parking lot.

0: 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I wonder if anybody would think I flipped if I went to L.A. by Omaha.
1: 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That's BR549. That's Chuck Meade doing Charlie Daniels' Uneasy Rider. Caravan Live, Van Morrison with the band from the classic Glass Waltz concerts. Cat Power doing Bob Dylan's Like a Rolling Stone. 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

East Tennessee's own WDVX Drive-By Truckers. They're headed to Knoxville here again soon. We also heard Kelly Willis with Little Feet doing Truck Stop Girl. It was Sturgill Simpson, Another Song for the Road, Long White Line, and Dogger Wolf, new music from Ray Wiley Hubbard. As we head toward a Wednesday evening, WDVX Summer Nights Live at 7 o'clock tonight on the radio, and followed by the Americana Pulse. That is with Nelson. 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

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Today we are doing one word song titles. We kick it off with some brand new music from Robert Plant. This is called Poison on the Feature at 5.

you created.

East Tennessee's own WDVX. That's Moot Davis doing Willie Nelson's Crazy Cabin with a song from the Secret Sisters. Red Clay Strays with Drowning and brand new music from Robert Plant with Poison kicking off today's one word song title feature at 5. 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Name of the song is Blue. It's new from Marcus King on WDVX.

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And Blue, that's new music from Marcus King. 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It's coming up here on November 4. We'll tell you more about the show coming up. 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One-word song titles on the feature at 5. Want to remind you about Uncle John's Marble City Jam on Saturday afternoons, 3 to 7 with Colton Zinni. You'll hear a lot of this band here and a lot of their tunes. We're going to get into a dead set right now on the feature at 5 on East Tennessee's own WDVX.

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East Tennessee's own WDVX. That's the Royal Hounds. They're with us tonight. WDVX Summer Nights. That's the take on Ghost Riders in the Sky. Rawhide from legendary Shack Shakers. Billy Strings did 7 weeks in the county. It was Lyle Lovett and Natural Forces at the top of the hour. A little set for all you horse lovers out there. Thanks for turning your radio on to East Tennessee's own WDVX. We're having some fun tonight with WDVX Summer Nights. That's at Yeehaw Brewing Company. 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We've been having a wonderful time. Thanks to everybody who has supported live music. 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So many good things happen when we all get together and enjoy live music. And tonight it's with Chuck Mead and the Grassy Knoll Boys and with the Royal Hounds, who we just heard. 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This is Pale Horse Rider on East Tennessee's own WDVX.

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That's the Red Clay Strays. It's called Ghost. We also heard Greg Allman. We heard the Allman Betts Band doing Pale Horse Rider. 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It's called The Chase on WDVX.

East Tennessee's own WDVX with East Tennessee's own R.B. Morris. Six black horses and a 72-ounce steak as we still got this horse theme going on for some. Lucinda Williams doing Can't Let Go. The Chase from Christone Kingfish Ingram. That is brand new music on WDVX. Got the blues Friday night with Johnny Mack. He'll help take care of it for you. Johnny Mack's Friday Night Blues Attack on WDVX. 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And on October 23, it's Larkin Poe. 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Gates open at 6. Lawn chairs are permitted. It is a beautiful night in East Tennessee. Wonderful weather this weekend to get outdoors and enjoy lots of good things. I mean, we got, what, football's going on? Yeah, there's a game this Saturday, right? Got live music tonight with WDVX Summer Nights at Yeehaw. The first request I ever made, I can remember making, was of an instrumental from this fellow who's having a birthday today. It was released back in 1957. He was on Sun Records. And we did one-word song titles on our featured five. This will get us going for our Summer Night show tonight. This is Bill Justice. The name of the song is Raunchy on East Tennessee's own WDVX.

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1: All right, thank you, Abby. 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It is summer session. 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And we sure are appreciating everybody out there listening, but really do appreciate this huge crowd. Give yourselves a hand at Yeehaw. Already here, an amazing crowd tonight for an amazing show. As I said, I'm Benny Smith from WDVX. Proud to be here tonight. Come shake and howdy with some of our crew. Some of them are out there as well. And we want to be sure and thank all of our sponsors again that make this free for you. Go see them. Go thank them. High five them. Do whatever. Pick up some free swag. Talk to them about what they offer, like ORNL Federal Credit Union's up there. Go say hey to them. They're over by the Skeleton. And then we've got Garza Law down here by the Jumbotron. So go check them out. And then be sure and thank all the folks here at Yeehaw and make sure that you tip them right, because those are our three sponsors that make these shows free. This is our seventh and final show of the Summer Nights concert series. We had another one called Summer Sessions that we just wrapped up, but this is a Summer Nights series, and it has been incredibly successful this year, and that's thanks to you guys as well. A couple of things I want to tell you about before we get started here with some hillbilly rock and roll tonight from Chuck Mead and the Royal Hounds. We've got lots of stuff over here, merchandise at our tent. Also, take note, Scruffy Roots Fest, the hurricane got in the way this past Sunday, so we are postponing that till Sunday, October 25th. There are lots of great bands. It is an Americana showcase of Knoxville and East Tennessee bands. You'll want to check it out. It's free, and it starts at 1 o'clock Sunday, October 25th on the big stage there at Kern's Bakery. So we've got that poster over there, and then, of course, our 29th birthday, our last year in the 20s, is November the 4th at the Bijou with Tennessee Shines. Live concert and radio show. Tickets are on sale now for that at knoxbijou.org. It's at the Bijou. And it is the Future is Now for Bluegrass show with Bronwyn, Carson Peters and Iron Mountain, Wyatt Ellis, and our own Alex Leach. That, of course, kicks off our fall fundraiser, which became much more important August 2025 to us and other listener-supported stations all across the nation. So please consider donating for our fall fundraiser. It will run from November 4th, I think, through the 11th or 5th through the 11th. And there's so many ways that you can donate and tune in, and we will make it very, very easy for you guys to do. I think there's a Brenda out there enjoying a birthday, so happy birthday to her and anybody else who's here celebrating anything. We're ready to celebrate some live music. And watch out, soccer guys. There might be some dancing going on here in just a minute. This next band right here, they started out right here in Knoxville, and then Nashville stole them from us. But we still love them, and we love putting them on stage, and you're going to see why right now. Would you please welcome back home to Knoxville, the Royal Hounds!

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1: Can you shrill?
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0: I don't even know what the hell that is.

0: Albany.
1: Yeah, how about it? The Royal Hounds from Nashville via Knoxville. And welcome to Robert's Western World Knoxville branch tonight. We are happy to have them here. And Scott Hines, if you'll step up to your mic, I've got a couple questions to ask you. Number one, folks, if you like the music you hear tonight, be sure to tune in to the one and only Red Hickey. Saturday nights from 7 to midnight, you can rumble on WDVX with Red as she gives you all the good music with Billy on the end. Rockabilly, punkabilly, whatever. It's Hillbilly Rock, and it's every Saturday night with the Rumble. Speaking of Red Hickey, you were an intern at WDVX some years ago, right?
2: I wasn't supposed to, but I think Daniel Kimbrough was running the WDVX, and he's playing with Jerry Douglas now. And I was like, I want to be an intern. I want to be an intern. And I met with the station director, and she was like, well, you know, you're 30, and that's usually reserved for college students. And I'm like, I want to do it. So I was having lunch with Daniel, and he was like, Scott, do you want to be an intern? And I was like, yes. And he's like, all right, you're an intern. There's your interview. And I did it.
1: And it's just that easy. And here you are.
2: The best summer of my life. I loved it.
1: And as far as this band, what, 15 years now?
2: 16.
1: Is that right? 16,
2: going on 16,
1: man.
2: Yeah.
1: Going on 16. Started in Knoxville. When did you move to Nashville to call it home?
2: Well, I started in Knoxville. I moved to Nashville in 2013. I moved to Vegas in 2013.
1: Oh, yeah.
2: We're going to talk about that. Did the Million Dollar Quartet show out there, which Chuck Mead was the music director, did all the arrangements for that show. And then I kind of sensed the show might be closing in 2016 because all the other Broadway shows in Vegas are starting to fold. And I was like, it's only a matter of time until they get to us. And I was like, I want to be back in my home state. But Nashville, I love Knoxville.
1: And we love you.
2: Nashville, I can play honky-tonk every single night of the week, you know.
1: And you also give
2: but
1: food.
2: But I never feel as home in Nashville as I do in Knoxville.
1: Awesome.
2: Let's just be real about
1: that.
2: And I'm not even saying that because I'm here. I mean it, guys.
1: And he also gives tours, food tours and other downtown tours in Nashville as well, right?
2: I do, you know. I mean, the Royal Hounds, we used to live on the road. But, you know, I have a little beautiful five-year-old daughter now. And the world comes to us when we play Robert's Western World. And in between, I just take people around Nashville, and I just tell them Dolly Parton and Johnny Cash stories all day long. You know, it's a wonderful gig.
1: It's a tough gig. Somebody's got to do it. I'm glad it's you, Scott Hines. So tell us, every Tuesday, the gig at Robert's Western World, folks, if you go to Nashville and you all listening out there in the radio world, when they can they come see you at the famous Robert's Western World?
2: We play every Tuesday afternoon, 2:30 to 6, except for this upcoming Tuesday. We're playing 6 to 10. We're just doing a one little off thing. But if you're ever in Nashville on a Tuesday afternoon, that's where we play, is Robert's Western World.
1: And how can folks find out more about the Royal Hounds other than going to the merch table and purchasing every single piece of merchandise you have tonight, which someone could do, right, if they wanted to?
2: They sure can. I'm not going to tell you because it is a non-commercial station, but we do have merch available over there, and merch is how musicians stay playing music, everybody. So go see our merch stand and say hello. And
1: no doubt about it. And while we got you, you want to go ahead and introduce these two players with you because, man, they are awesome.
2: Well, friends, all the way from Denton, Texas, back there on the drums, that is Mr. Nathan Place right there. Give him a great big round of applause. It's okay to clap for a drummer. And I'm your Tennessee boy, y'all. I'm your Knoxville, Tennessee, guys. I'm Scott. Hello. And the most southern boy in this band, and the second best guitarist on this stage. Thank you, Benny. Y'all, from Brazil, that is Matheus Canteri right there. Give him a great big round of applause.
1: And I was happy to write a letter on his behalf a few years ago, no doubt about it, man. So we are so tickled to have you here closing out summer nights. When I contacted both of these bands, they were so excited that they were going to be able to share the stage together. And we are excited that you're both here as well. So if you would please put your hands together one more time. They've got more to do. You've got more dancing to do. It's the Royal Hounds on summer nights.

That's right. WDVX has become a classical music station, and that was by Giacchino Rossini. Well, friends, I first of all, guys, I'm so happy to be seeing so many friends out there. I mean, like, that I was not joking when there's just something about playing in Knoxville, you know. I mean, I really love living in Nashville. There's a lot of honky-tonk that can be found in that city. But man, Knoxville has this authenticity, this sort of just like rootsy scene, and I just love it so much, and I miss it so much, you know. As we were driving here to Knoxville, I kind of surprised the band by telling them a little factoid about this next song. We're into a song called, What Are We Doing? I Got a Whole Lot of Nothing. That's right. Yeah, this is the title track of our album. I wrote this song years ago when I was just kind of kicking around the idea that the Royal Hounds might like to do like an entire album of duets with all of the musician friends that we know. And I wrote a song, actually, with Chuck Mead in mind that I would tell him, I want you to sing this one as a duet. But I never got around to, you know, making that duet album. But I went ahead and recorded the album anyways. But I kind of wrote this with Chuck Mead as the other singer in this. And the guys didn't even know that I had done that. So let's do it, boys. The title track off of one of our albums here is I Got a Whole Lot of Nothing.

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George asked us to do this song, so here it is, a little Meemaw Wants to Dance.

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Well, I'd like to do a song I wrote for, and some people know this, you know, I wrote those for a girlfriend, and now she's an ex-girlfriend of mine, and her name was Rachel, and I just really, really liked her, and she broke up with me at a Zaxby's, like as if it needed to happen in a public place or something, you know, and I never, like, got to say the words to her. You know, and before I even knew what was happening, she was already out the door, and I just kind of never got closure on that, so I just kind of wrote a song so I could finally just tell her how I feel. I put it on an album and hope that one day she might hear it one day. So I just continue to perform this until she can actually know how I feel. All right, let's do it, boys. This one's the Rachel.

You know what, boys? Let's do a. I'm gonna do some by my favorite artist of all time. One of my favorites. Let's do some Roy Orbison. I feel like it.

a brand new one. This one's due out on our next album, out in 2037.

Well, friends, we got time for just one more song before we turn it on over to Mr. Mead over there. Guys, by the way, come in, as Red would say, chic and howdy with us down there. The T-shirts and vinyl records and CDs. And for this last song, we're going to let Matheus Canteri take us out. By the way, guys, Country Guitar Magazine named him as one of the top 10 guitarists in Nashville to keep your eyes on. And about 2 months ago, he was standing on stage at the Ryman Auditorium jamming with Brad Paisley and Jack White and Ricky Skaggs and Tommy Emmanuel was up there, James Burton. And when he took his solo, old Brad Paisley just stopped what he was doing and just was like, I'm mighty proud to know him, friends. So give all these guys a great big round of applause. Guys, once again, we're the Royal Hounds. Why don't you take us home there, Matheus? Thank you.

0: see you at Hockey.Thursday in merch. Come visit us over at the merch thing. Stick around. Chuck Bean's coming, y'all.
1: How about it, the Royal Hounds? From Nashville via Knoxville, Tennessee, here to play to you. Yes, sir. Go right ahead.
0: Can I say happy birthday to Brenda?
1: Happy birthday, Brenda. You just did. Awesome, awesome. Don't forget, they've got merchandise to sell. You want to buy merchandise. You go buy merchandise from these guys. Go, like he said, like Red.